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1: 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I wanna dance with my baby.

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1: 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The last time we talked, Mr. Smith, you reduced me to tears. I promise you it won't happen again.

Me Gusta, la radio del momento. Los éxitos de siempre. Me Gusta, 98.3. 98.3. Me not working hard. Yeah, right, picture that with a Kodak. Or better yet, go to Times.